penis overheated. 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
0: My guys.
1: My guys.
0: What are my guys?
1: We don't have any more guys.
0: That's all the guys?
1: Yeah. I don't know what happened. We had a small roll of clothes.
0: Give me a sponge.
1: Sponge.
0: Clamp.
1: You have the clamp.
0: Suture.
1: You have a suture.
0: Edith.
1: Yes.
0: I love you.
1: Please.

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1: One of the greatest entertainers I've ever had the pleasure of listening to. I first met this marvelous gentleman back at Folk City, way down in the old Folk City, where the parking lot is now. Without further ado, ladies, the great blues recording artist, here he is.

Vibrating violence is how we move. Rocking with green rhythm. The drought and dry root out. The mighty poet Iroy was on the wire. Western did a skank, and each man laugh. Him feeling iry, dread eye. Street 66, the said man said, any policeman come here will get some righteous rascal licks. Yeah man, wally pa kicks.

Who is that? Ox Western. Feeling right. Open up. It's the police. Come on, open up. What address do you want? Number 66. 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
1: 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There is only IBM and ITT and AT&T and Exxon. Those are the nations of the world today.

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0: 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So special request to Bristol, Pussy and each and everybody about the place. Scene.
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1: So special request to Bristol, Pasi and each and everybody about the place. 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

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I can't fix. Cause I can do it. 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Cause I can do it. 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Cause I can do it.

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Right about now. But right about now, some suckers got on this stage. And what they've been saying, right, is that they want a battle.

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For it lieth not on the land, but a little above it, so that the hills and valleys appear veiled,